0: The time is 6 o'clock. This is the FM service of the BRC. Good morning, and here is the news. And also, it is the news magazine program from the FM service of the BRC. Today, Friday, 14th August 2026, equivalent to 1st Rabiul Awal 1448 after the Hijrah of Prophet Muhammad, peace be upon him. The headlines: Bauchi State Government plans to revamp Zaki Flour Mills and other ailing industries in the state. Bauchi State House of Assembly forwards to the state governor for assent law for the establishment of Bauchi State Sports Commission. State House of Assembly Majority Leader resigns to contest for local government chairmanship position. State Chief Judge inaugurates local government election tribunal for the forthcoming local government elections in the state. This news is streaming live from BRC Bauchi mobile app. Tune in Radio Gareli, Radio Garden, and Maitona Radio apps. You can also download BRC Bauchi mobile app on Play Store, App Store. Visit our website on www.brcradiobauchi.org and other social media handles. There will be more news and correspondence report and a look at the national and international scenes later in the program, presented by Mukhtar Muhammad. Bauchi State Government has announced plans to reposition and rebrand Zaki Flour Mills in Azari, Katagu local government area, as part of efforts to revive the state's industrial sector, attract fresh investment, and create more employment opportunities. Uzeru Dauda Bunga sent in this report as presented by Joseph Bruce.
1: The State Commissioner for Commerce and Industry, Ibrahim Baraya Aliyu, disclosed this while assuming office and taking over the affairs of the ministry. He said the government will adopt strategic measures to revitalize industries and strengthen Bauchi economic base. According to the commissioner, the government will collaborate with investors and other relevant stakeholders to explore opportunities for revamping Zaki Flour Mills, improving its operations, and restoring its capacity to contribute meaningfully to the state's economy. Historical record shows that Zaki Flour Mills was established in the late 1980s as a joint venture involving Nigerian and Bulgarian interest. Baraya Aliyu said the state government was determined to revive several dormant and unperforming companies as part of its broader strategy to strengthen the economy, create jobs, and increase economic opportunities for residents. He added that other companies operating in the state will also be considered for rebranding and repositioning, stressing that the initiative was aimed at creating a more business-friendly environment, encouraging private sector participation, and unlocking the state's industrial potential. The commissioner noted that revitalizing the state's industry will not only generate employment but also promote value addition to agricultural products, stimulate investment, and expand economic opportunities across the state. He therefore urged staff of the ministry to support his administration and work collectively towards achieving its objectives. Baraya Aliyu expressed appreciation to Governor Bala Abdulkadir Muhammad for the confidence reposed in him, pledging to justify the trust by implementing policies and programs that will promote industrial growth, attract investment, and create sustainable employment opportunities across Bauchi State. Joseph Bullis reported.
0: Bauchi State House of Assembly has approved the resignation of Salihu Dijibir as the member representing the Sina constituency in the State Assembly. Correspondent Jennifer Emmanuel completes the report.
2: The Speaker of the House, Abubakar Y. Suleiman, announced the resignation during plenary. After reading a letter submitted by Honorable Salih Hodi Jibu, the Speaker said Salih Hodi was elected on March 23, 2023 and had served as a member of the House and as majority leader since then. He explained that the lawmaker's resignation followed his nomination by the APM party to contest the Shira local government chairmanship election. In his farewell remarks, Salihu Dijibir expressed appreciation to the speaker and his colleagues for their cooperation, guidance, and support throughout his tenure in the assembly. He also thanked stakeholders from Shira local government for choosing him as their candidate, as well as the Bauchi state governor for the confidence reposed in him. Sale Rodi promised that if elected chairman, he will work diligently to deliver meaningful development and exceed the expectations of the people. Following his resignation, the speaker announced the receipt of a nomination letter from the APM, forwarded through the clerk of the house, proposing Awal Hassan of Shira constituency as the new majority leader. The House subsequently approved the nomination of Awal Hassan as majority leader. Other lawmakers commended the outgoing majority leader for his patience, dedication, selflessness, and commitment to legislative duties. They described him as a role model and wished him success in the forthcoming election. The lawmakers also urged the new majority leader to uphold and build on the virtue and legacies established by his predecessor. In his acceptance speech, Awal Hassan thanked Almighty Allah, the governor and stakeholders for finding him worthy of serving among the principal officers of the assembly. The new majority leader appealed to his colleagues for guidance, constructive criticism, and continuous support, assuring that he will emulate the positive qualities of Saleh Hodi Jibril in relationship, leadership, and legislative responsibilities. Jennifer Emmanuel reporting.
0: Bauchi State House of Assembly has considered and approved the report of its Committee on Youth and Sports Development on a bill seeking to repeal the Bauchi State Sports Council Law and reenact the Bauchi State Sports Commission Law 2026. The House made the consideration when it received the report presented by the Chairman of the House Committee on Youth and Sports, Hamza Saidu, seconded by Bello Muhammad Maiwa of Katagum constituency. The House therefore adopted all the recommendations contained in the report, while the bill successively passed to its third reading following a motion moved by the majority leader seconded by the minority leader. The legislation will now be forwarded to the state governor for his assent. The House thereafter adjourned plenary to Wednesday, August 19, 2026. Bauchi State Chief Judge Justice Rabi Talatu Umar has charged members of the State Local Government Election Tribunal Appeal Tribunals and Right of Way Mobile Courts to discharge their duties with absolute impartiality, independence and fidelity to the law. Justice Rabi Talatu Umar gave the charge while inaugurating members of the tribunal held at the High Court premises, Bauchi. While congratulating the new appointees, the Chief Judge told the tribunal members that their appointment is in recognition of their competence, integrity and commitment to the administration of justice, while reminding them that the responsibility entrusted in them is a solemn one. The Chief Judge told the tribunals that they were constituted to adjudicate disputes that may arise from the forthcoming local government elections in the state. Justice Rabi also charged them to discharge their duties without fear or favor, affection or ill will, and to treat all political parties equally, irrespective of their political affiliation, status, background, or position in the society. Justice Rabi, while reiterating that justice must not only be done, but must also be seen to be done, urged the tribunal and court members to resist every form of pressure, influence or interference and ensure that every matter brought before them is determined strictly on the basis of evidence presented and applicable law. She stressed that the judiciary remains a critical pillar of democracy and the confidence of the public in the electoral process depends to a significant extent on the ability of the courts and tribunals to resolve disputes impartially and according to law. Our correspondent reports that the Bauchi South Tribunal and Special Court will be sitting at the premises of the State High Court Bauchi, Bauchi North at the High Court premises Azari, while Magistrate Court premises Ningi is for the Central Zone Tribunal and Special Court respectively. Bauchi State Judicial Service Commission JSC has appointed 7 Sharia Court judges and approved the promotion of 177 officers in the state. The appointment were approved during the meeting of the commission in Bauchi. The judges considered for the appointment were Rilwanu Abubakar Adam, Mukhtar Muhammad Bello, Inwa Ibrahim Gamawa, May Gari Kabiru, Aliu Hassan Jamda, Aminu Aliu Ahmad and Lawal Bello, the commission in its meeting considered several matters relating to the administration of justice, judicial appointments, staff development and discipline within the judiciary and dismissed a High Court registrar in the state. The Executive Secretary of the Commission, Dr. Ibrahim Danjuma, said following a major decision, the Commission equally approved the reposting of the following Deputy Chief Registrars of Court, where they will continue to perform both judicial and administrative responsibilities as may be assigned. The affected Deputy Registrars includes Her Worship Binta Umar Farouk, His Worship Abdullahi Yao Kundak, His Worship Abdullahi Rupai, and His Worship Kaubala. The Commission also considered the promotion of 177 staff who passed the last promotion examination conducted by the Commission on the 13th June this year, where 196 eligible staff of the state judiciary participated, while 19 candidates failed the exam. Consequently, the JSC approved the promotion of 177 successful officers to their respective higher grade levels, subject to the applicable conditions of service. The promotions covers officers who become due for advancement between January and June 2026 and satisfied the prescribed eligibility and performance requirements. Meanwhile, the Commission has dismissed Aliyesha Ahmed, a staff of High Court No. 8. The Commission approved the dismissal of Aliyesha Ahmed from the service of the Bauchi State Government with immediate effect for abuse of office, fraud and gross misconduct. You're listening to Newsline, a news magazine program from the FM service of the BRC. Today is Friday, the 14th day of August 2026, and also today is Friday, 1st Rabiul Awal 1448 after the Hijrah of Prophet Muhammad, peace be upon him. Coming next in the program, federal government moves to ensure researches conducted in Nigerian universities attain national economic value generation. Nigerian Technical Aid Corps urges Nigerian youth to partner today than wait for tomorrow. A court party calls for international organizations to keep watch on Saturday's governorship election in Osun State. United Nations Secretary General says the UN stands with the youth for investment and inclusion. Stay tuned.
3: Journey to nationhood comes with varying degrees of challenges.
4: Our collective commitment to overcoming today's challenge is our legacy of building the future of our children.
3: Greatness never achieved under a chaotic situation. It is our duty to unveil a nation full of prospects.
4: Good deeds are the assurances of collective sacrifices in the manner of disciplined behavior and peaceful conduct.
3: From wherever we are, regardless of our tribe and origin, we remain brothers and sisters.
4: As wise men and women, young and old, we shall shun all tendencies of hatred. We shall say no to divisive plans. We shall uphold virtues of law abiding. Remember, destruction comes from evil, while peace is godly.
3: As we traverse under the ambit of freedom, the right of speech, association and complaint, those shall not be a license for us to act lawlessly. It is an act of crime and criminality detrimental to good citizenship to disregard our norms, culture, laws and orders.
4: Say no to violence and say yes to peace.
0: You're welcome back. Now the news line continues. Minister of Education Dr. Tunji Alausha says the federal government is establishing 41 university innovation ports, UniPorts, across tertiary institutions to transform research and innovation into jobs, investment and economic opportunities. Tunji Alausha stated this in a statement issued by his special advisor on media and communications, Mr. Ikaru Atta. The minister said the initiative was part of President Bola Tinubu's vision to use education, technology, research and innovation to transform Nigeria from a resource-based to a knowledge-based economy. He said

0: He said the uniforms were designed to ensure that research conducted in Nigerian universities moved beyond academic purposes to the development of marketable products, services and solutions. According to him, 8 uniforms have either been commissioned or are ready for commissioning, while 3 are already operational at the University of Lagos, Nasarawa State University and Michael Opara University of Agriculture. Alausha listed other specialized centers to include the Blue Economy Uniform in Akwa Ibom, Agrotech Uniform at Benue State University, Resilience Tech Uniform in Ogun Borno, Government Tech Uniform at Ahmadu Bello University and Industrial Tech Uniform in Plateau. The minister cited the Mine Tech Uniform at Nasarawa State University, where researchers have developed geophysical maps showing deposits of lithium, gold and bauxite, including their locations and depths. Alausha assured that the Federal Ministry of Education would continue to work with UNDP, Tech for Development, universities and other partners to make the uniforms sustainable centers and innovation, enterprise and economic opportunities, Atafwa said. The UNDP resident representative in Nigeria, Ms. Elsie Atafwa, commended Alausha for positioning education as a driver of jobs, competitiveness and innovation. Atafwa said the changing global development landscape requires countries to generate their own wealth and competitiveness. Director General Nigerian Technical Aid Co. Yusuf Yakub has urged Nigerian youth to see themselves as leaders and partners in nation building today, rather than waiting for tomorrow's to take responsibilities. Yakub made the call in a statement issued to mark the 2026 International Youth Day, describing Nigerian youth as resilient, creative and enterprising. He said the energy and talents of young Nigerians remain among the country's greatest assets. According to him, the global celebration is being observed under the theme Different Contexts, Common Aspirations, which he said reflected the Nigerian experience. Yakubu noted that young Nigerians were already contributing to the country's development through their activities in universities, workplaces, businesses, farms, laboratories, creative industries, technology hubs and communities. The Accord Party has appealed to the European Union, EU, and Economic Community of West African States, ECOWAS, to urgently intervene and de-escalate the rising political tension ahead of Saturday's governorship election in Osun. The national chairman of Accord Party, Mr. Maxwell Bodum, made the position to the party known in Abuja. He disclosed that the party had written a letter dated August 12 to both EU delegation to Nigeria and ECOWAS on the rising political tension in Ogun ahead of Saturday election. Mr. Maxwell described the election as a crucial test for the country's democratic trajectory and a critical precursor to the 2027 general election. UN Secretary General Antonio Guterres says the United Nations stands with the youth everywhere in their call for investment and inclusion. Guterres stated this in his message to mark the 2026 International Youth Day, IYD, urging the leaders in the world to support the youth to secure a brighter future. IYD is an awareness day designated by the United Nations that takes place on August 12. This year's theme, Different Contexts, Common Aspirations, reflects a simple truth that despite there are many differences, young people across the globe share similar hopes for dignity, participation, and opportunity. The UN chief, however, acknowledged that the two first challenges younger generations face, most notably economic uncertainty, digital inclusion and climate change, transcend national borders and demand a coordinated response. Now, the news analysis. In today's news analysis, Abdul Hadi Musa Kobi of the News and Current Affairs Directorate of the BRC examines the inauguration of the construction of 4 recreational parks in Bauchi State by the former President of Nigeria, Dr. Goodluck Ebele Jonathan, the first Jigu of Bauchi.
1: is generally believed and accepted that the world does not consist of a reality where everyone sees in exactly the same way. That is why whatever is being praised must be found out by others. In fact, what is good is expected to be seen as good by all and sundry, since everyone wants to see the progress of himself and that of his society. Indeed, the inauguration of the construction of 4 recreational parks in Bauchi State under the administration of the Jagaban Katagum and Kauran Daular Usmaniya, Senator Bala Abdul

0: lodged by the former president. Happily to say, at this material time, the former president, Dr. Goodluck Ebele Jonathan, has commended Governor Bala Abdul Kader Mohammed for executing projects that have direct bearing on the people, and also expressed happiness with the governor for awarding contracts for the modernization of the recreational parks in the state. Worthy to note was the speech delivered by the state governor, Senator Bala Abdul Kader Mohammed, at the occasion, explaining that the four recreational parks were awarded at the cost of over 4.6 billion naira, adding that the project reflected his administration's urban and rural modernization project, stressing that the project of the construction of recreational parks would be replicated across the state by the will of Allah. Seriously to note, the governor has openly said his administration has zero tolerance to project execution delay and substandard, and called on contractors handling the project to ensure execution according to specification. Proudly to see, the former president of Nigeria has laid the commissioning of 18 major road projects across parts of Bauchi Metropolis in a historic ceremony that further demonstrates the state government's commitment to improving the lives of its citizens. Moreover, the event, which was attended by former President Dr. Goodluck Jonathan and his delegation, also attracted senior government officials and other key stakeholders who gathered to witness the commissioning of the important and historic projects. Without fear of any contradiction, the former president has commended the state governor for his efforts and commitment in providing road infrastructure and at improving the lives of the people, and expressed confidence in the governor's capacity to deliver on his promises and transformation of the state. The first Jigun Bauchi, former President Goodluck Ebele Jonathan, further expressed appreciation to the people of Bauchi State, saying he was pleased with the strong relationship he has enjoyed with the people of the state since his time in office as president of this great nation. The workaholic governor, in response, said the 18 road projects being commissioned cost approximately 49 billion naira, stressing that one of the projects is the road linking BRC Yalwa in the Bauchi district of Bauchi local government to Sabon Kawa, covering a distance of 4.1 kilometers. In the final analysis, this write-up maintains that these projects' execution by the governor needs to be guarded against vandalization and misuse by the host communities.
1: That news analysis on the inauguration of the construction of four recreational parks in Bauchi State by the former president of Nigeria, Dr. Goodluck Ebele Jonathan, the first Jigo of Bauchi, was written by Abdulhadi Musa Kobi and presented by Adamu Hamidu Mayagi, all of the BRC News and Current Affairs Directorate. So now to end the news, a recap of the major items. Bauchi State Government plans to revamp Zaki flour mills and other ailing industries in the state. Bauchi State House of Assembly forwards to the state governor for assent. No for the establishment of Bauchi State Sports Commission. State House of Assembly majority leader resigns to contest for local government chairmanship position. State Chief Judge inaugurates local government election tribunal for the forthcoming local government elections in the state. And that's the end of the news line. As edited by Adamu Hamidu Mayagi and the production crew, I am the presenter, Mukhtar Muhammad Ibrahim. Thank you for listening. This is Bauchi Radio Corporation. Welcome back from the news department of Bauchi Radio Corporation, where you did listen to the news magazine program, that is the news line. You can stay tuned at 11 o'clock for the world news bulletins from the news department. But before then, in a short while at 7 o'clock in this morning, we hope to relay the network service.

0: Peace of Radio Nigeria for Network News at 7. It's 27 minutes past 6. At 6:30, we shall present you with the Qira'atul Quran from the studios of Bauchi Radio Corporation, BRC. 7 o'clock, as I said earlier, will be the time where we hope to relay the network service of Radio Nigeria for the network news. And it will take our time to 8. At 8 o'clock, the repeat edition of the House of Future program, Yoda, will be coming to your way. And it will be followed by Magic Magani at 8:30. 9 o'clock will be the time to switch over to Hausa segment of today, which is Gariya Wai. Today being Friday, the first day of Rabiul Awal 1448, equivalent to the 14th day of August 2026. Do stay tuned and don't touch the dial. 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Meanwhile, you can log on to www.brcradiobauchi.org or download BRC Bauchi mobile app on Play Store, App Store, or visit the website that I stated just now, which is www.brcradiobauchi.org. 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

Nigerian network. Now the news in detail. President Bola Tinubu has assured Transport Workers Union of immense benefit of his administration. He stated this at the presidential villa when he received the delegation of NUPENK led by its president, Mr. Solomon Oladiji.

City Command. In a welcome address, the Controller of Corrections and City Command, Christopher Peterjan, said the programs were designed to provide inmates with education, vocational skills, and other

Tales of War, powered by the Federal Media Bank of Nigeria, every Friday at 7:30 p.m. That's right. Get ready to discover how you can become a proud homeowner with expert advice, up-to-date reports on housing innovations, and answers to your questions on affordable housing. Tune in to Everyone Deserves a Home.

said the incident had exposed residents of the oil-producing region to prolonged environmental hazards without satisfactory and timely resolution. On the audio oil spill, Mr.

is summoned the Federal Ministry of Finance and the Nigerian National Petroleum Company Limited, NNPCL, to appear before RET next Monday to respond to financial queries raised in the 2021 to 2023 oil

first earned by the Federation, but was neither remitted to the Federation account nor properly accounted for. Another issue raised in the Nature report is that in 2021, none of the local refineries was operational, despite the 200 million naira spent on them, of which the ministry could not provide answer, just as it could not provide answers about the $221.283 million of

0: to make a switch has to do with ethics and critics from Lance Core Guide Project Assessment, Substantive Review, and other innovations which we have on social identity project tracking in order to see that how can we prevent these corrupt practices from happening. Prevention is better.
1: The Minister of Information and National Orientation, Mohammed Idris, represented by the Director General, Voice of Nigeria, Malik.

Minister of Economic Confidentials, Liu Xiaoshuai, said the event was organized as part of efforts to strengthen governance through transparency, accountability and effective

major strive to establish Africa's first enterprise university aimed at equipping students with entrepreneurial skills and creating more jobs for young Nigerians. The Director General of the Small and Medium Enterprises Development Agency of Nigeria, SMEDEN, Charles Odi, made the commitment at the official launch of the initiative in Abuja. Odi, represented by SMEDEN official Charity Abba, said the Enterprise University

0: A said collaboration among stakeholders will help build a university where knowledge translates into value, innovation drives enterprise development, and businesses create sustainable jobs.
1: We are having the direct shift from university just producing people who want to assert their employment to producing people who will be employers.
2: People who studied officials who are supposed to help build an ecosystem for us to have access to quality food are being enticed to different sectors that does not translate to the skill that they learn. And we are excited to see that a good number of them that represented the bulk of the body were very proactive. Our aim is to see mission translate.
0: Some participants, including Elvis Naomi and Bolu Wajife Obunoye,

0: that the engagement was the final sensitization exercise before commencement of the project aimed at educating affected communities on compensation, relocation, and the need to vacate areas designated for the work. According to him, the project involved the construction of a drainage channel from the Federal Medical Center Gusau to the Gusau River to address recurring flooding and reduce the loss of lives and property along the corridor.
1: We invited specialists from Ahmadu Bello University, Department of Geography. It saves lives, property. It adds value also to the properties that were not directly affected. After this has been done, their properties have value.
0: Nasiruddin Bello expressed optimism that the project, once completed, will provide a long-term solution with an expected lifespan of about 100 years. The executive chairman of the State Environmental Protection and Enforcement Agency, Mohammed Zengina Abdullahi, urged residents to stop dumping refuse and other waste material into dry

0: everybody when it comes to the Munako. The aggressive gender-based violence officer, Rabia Abdullah Inabuti, warned contractors that will handle the project against sexual exploitation, abuse, harassment, discrimination, and other forms of misconduct in host communities.
1: They are there purposely to not interfere with the community, and they are not to engage with any sexual activities. The aggressive project will not take it lightly.
0: During the program, there was questions and answers session in Busawu, Amin Al-Hatu, Radio Nigeria.

government had intercepted smuggled goods with a duty paid value at 3.5457 billion naira. He said the interception had large tons of foreign grains, bags of fertilizer, as well as petroleum products, clothing, cosmetics, and other prohibited goods from penetrating.

Geological Survey Agency, NGSA, has recommended the expansion

0: Religious expertise to rebuild trust, deliver mandates, and promote peace for economic sustainable development in Lagos, Innocent Honor, Radio Nigeria.
1: Nigeria and China have signed a protocol opening China's markets to Nigerian wild aquatic produce, strengthening bilateral trade and creating new opportunities for exporters and the wider local economy. The agreement signed in Abuja follows years of

Adam, India deepened a strategic partnership across trade, investment, defense, energy, healthcare, agriculture, and technology, with bilateral trade rising to about $9 billion in the 2025 to 2026 financial year. The Indian High Commissioner to Nigeria, Ambassador Abhishek Singh, who announced this during a media chat with diplomatic correspondents in Abuja, said the latest figure represented a significant increase from $7.13 billion recorded in the previous financial year, reflecting the growing economic importance of relations between Nigeria and India.

political ties and crude oil trade to become a broader strategic partnership covering security, digital technology, food security, healthcare and global governance. The envoy said more than 200 Indian companies were currently operating in Nigeria with investments in pharmaceuticals, manufacturing, power, construction, healthcare and consumer goods. Ambassador Singh also identified energy cooperation as a major pillar of the relationship, with collaboration expanding beyond conventional oil and gas trade to include investments in Nigeria's petroleum sector, compressed natural gas conversion and liquefied petroleum gas infrastructure.

0: believe that both our countries can mutually benefit from greater cooperation in the field of energy security.
1: He said Nigeria and India had also exchanged support for each other's candidatures for non-permanent seat

0: success of technology is to solve great solutions to problems. And if we are having a situation whereby we can use our phone for financial transaction, we can use our phone to chat, and etc., what is the big deal? Why we cannot use our phone equally to vote and register with our phone? All this just boils down to issue of educating the people.
1: Professor Ajibade,

less than 7 days to the commencement of presidential and National Assembly campaign for the 2027 polls, the concerned National APC Stakeholders Forum has inaugurated state coordinators for Tinubu setting the grassroots canvases. The national coordinator of the forum, Mr. Dominic Alanja, urged the coordinators to build a

Nigeria, uplifting the people and uniting the nation. This week, the Nigerian Technical Aid Group, NTA, received volunteers from Guinea-Bissau and Sierra Leone. What if Nigeria could export its greatest results?

produce. And that's why I said the government cannot do it alone. We need private individuals. Why these kids stay idle in the industry without nothing doing? The next thing you see, they hang around smoking, drinking, stealing. I think I have one of my basketball player in Abuja. My heart really bleed when I was told that he passed away. And when I asked, they said he was working in the stadium. They follow him, asking for his phone, and he tried to fight with them. The next thing they started, and they kept his phone. So all these things, it started from like this. Gradually, they build them, and before you know, they become problems to the

I'm seeing right now. They are getting better. They are becoming part of humans right now. They're wearing good shoes. They know how to pray. They are very, very disciplined. So a lot of things we're trying to impact into this kid. Plus, the ones that already started playing this game right now, as you can see, there's a lot of improvement. And hopefully next year, there's going to be a humble clinic. And after the clinic, there's going to be youth championship. And after the championship, there's going to be championship open for everybody to come and play.

Change has transitioned from an optional resume builder to an absolute socioeconomic necessity. Equipping the younger generation with practical, adaptable, and technical skills is one of the most effective strategies for fostering sustainable economic growth, reducing poverty, and securing a stable future. Every year, millions of graduates enter the labor market, only to find a stark mismatch between what they learned in the classroom and what employers require, as traditional education systems often emphasize note memorization and theoretical knowledge over practical applications, while vocational and technical skills acquisition directly address this gap. By training

of corporate job market. They possess the autonomy of self-employ and immediately contribute to the local economy. Youthful energy is naturally synchronized with innovation, curiosity,

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3: Yes, sir. 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

0: Yes, the news read by Adumu Meyaki, first the main items. President Bola Ahmed Tinubu assures Nigerians that government-owned refineries will resume full operations. Also in the news, federal government calls for stronger institutions to fight corrupt practices. And UNICEF sees Nigeria records largest outbreak of cholera in the West African region. Now the news in full. President Bola Tinubu has assured Nigerians that government-owned refineries will return to operation after ongoing reforms aimed at making them commercially viable and sustainable. Tinubu gave the assurance while receiving the leadership of the Nigeria Union of Petroleum and Natural Gas Workers, NUPENG, led by its president, Mr. Sulaiman Oladiti, at the Presidential Villa, Abuja. The president said the administration was focused on restructuring the economics of the refineries to ensure profitability and value creation. He stressed that refinery operations will not be judged by visible activity alone, but by their ability to deliver sustainable returns. Tinubu said he had accepted the assets and liabilities inherited from previous administrations and remained committed to fixing challenges in the sector. On the compressed natural gas CNG initiative, Tinubu said government will continue to expand the program to reduce transportation costs and improve energy security. He, however, urged transport operators to ensure that the benefits of CNG reached commuters and ordinary Nigerians. The president commended NUPENG for its support and cooperation with government policies aimed at repositioning the economy. He recalled discussions with labor leaders before the removal of fuel subsidy, noting that the decision was necessary for the country's long-term economic stability. Tinubu said the savings from subsidy removal had enabled government to finance critical infrastructure projects and improve public finances. He cited ongoing projects such as the Lagos-Ibadan Expressway, Abuja-Kaduna-Kano Road, and Sokoto-Badagry Highway as examples of investments funded through the reforms. The president urged Nigerians to remain patient and continue supporting democratic governance, describing democracy as a system that requires perseverance, sacrifices, and collective effort. Earlier, Mr. Sulaiman Oladiti appealed to the president to address the growing casualization of workers in the oil and gas industry, particularly in the upstream sector. He also commended efforts to revive the nation's refineries and called for the rehabilitation of the Nigerian Pipelines and Storage Company NPSC depots across the country. The Minister of Information and National Orientation, Mohammed Idris, says stronger institutions and effective communication are vital for sustaining anti-corruption reforms and economic stability. Mohammed Idris spoke at the Economic Confidential Lecture and SIST National Spokespersons Awards 2026 in Abuja. The event was with the theme Anti-Corruption Reforms, Economic Stability and Effective Communication. He said transparent governance, institutional accountability and effective communication were essential for building public trust and sustaining economic reforms. According to him, corruption weakens institutions, distorts public expenditure, and erodes public confidence, making sustainable economic stability difficult to achieve. Idris said the federal government, under the Renewed Hope agenda, was implementing reforms to strengthen the economy, improve accountability, and restore investors' confidence. He stressed that the anti-corruption fight must extend beyond arrest and prosecutions to building systems capable of preventing abuse. He said digitalizing government processes and improving public financial management and procurement systems will reduce bottlenecks and enhance accountability. The minister said reforms will only succeed when citizens understood and trusted the process. He said Nigerians deserved clear explanations of government policies and decisions affecting their lives and livelihoods. Idris urged government communicators to listen to citizens, stressing that communication must remain a two-way process. He described the media as an indispensable partner in promoting accountability through investigative journalism and responsible economic reporting. The minister also urged media practitioners to resist misinformation and sensationalism capable of undermining public confidence. Earlier, Dr. Musa Aliu, Chairman, Independent Corruption Practices and Other Related Offences Commission, ICPC, described corruption as one of the greatest obstacles to Nigeria's economic transformation. Aliu said corruption was not merely an accounting issue, but a reality with direct consequences for citizens and national development. He added that the challenge required sustained reforms, preventive measures, ethical reorientation, and effective enforcement. According to him, stronger institutions attract investments, transparent systems improve service delivery, and effective communication enhances public confidence. In his remarks, Managing Director of Image Merchants Promotion Limited, IMPR, Mr. Yusha Shuaibu, highlighted the significance of the lecture. Shuaibu said the reform examined how anti-corruption reforms, economic stability, and strategic communication could reinforce public trust and institutional credibility. He said the awards celebrated professionalism, excellence, and integrity in public communication. Shuaibu further disclosed that the event will unveil a research project titled Artificial Intelligence in Crisis Communication in Nigeria. He said the study was endorsed by the Center for Crisis Communication. He added that the recognition affirmed the study's relevance to emerging communication technologies and crisis management practice. The Wakama Youth Association in Nasarawa State has urged youths to shun violence and embrace unity and peace, regardless of religious, ethnic, and political affiliations. The chairman of the association, Mr. Anyuapaka Audu Auta, made the call during the association's meeting in Wakama, Nasarawa, Egun local government area of Nasarawa State. He said the call was necessary to create an enabling environment for development in the state. According to him, peace is key to achieving success, as no nation can achieve meaningful progress in development without it. The chairman commended the stakeholders in the community for contributing positively to its development and called for the sustenance of such efforts. The chairman also enjoined members to continue supporting their leaders for the progress of the association. On their part, Mr. Matthew Akpazi, chairman of Eziba Youth Association, and other youth leaders and members appreciated the chairman for his good policies and programs aimed at uniting the youth. They also harped on the need for unity and peace for the development of the association and society in general. Avoid politics of bitterness, preserve the legacy of Bauchi State as a united family. This news broadcast comes to you from 94.6 FM Bauchi. The news is also streaming live on BRC Bauchi mobile app, TuneIn, Radio Gallery, Radio Garden, and MyTuner Radio apps. You can also download BRC Bauchi mobile app on Play Store, App Store, or visit our website on www.brcradiobauchi.org and other social media handles. The Economic Community of West African States, ECOWAS, sees about 32 million community citizens currently risk displacement due to climate crisis, which requires about $294 billion to tackle. Dr. Kalilo Sila, ECOWAS Commissioner for Economic Affairs and Agriculture, disclosed this at a regional workshop to validate the framework for the establishment of a West African carbon market platform. The commissioner noted that West Africa remained highly vulnerable to climate change, with temperatures projected to rise by between 1.5 and 3 degrees Celsius by 2050. Sila, represented by ECOWAS Director, Environment and Natural Resources, Mr. Christopher DiGino, warned that the devastating impact of climate change could force millions of West African people into internal displacement. He explained that the validation initiative was designed to address the region's limited participation in international carbon markets, despite its significant potential to generate high integrity environmental and social carbon credits. He said regulatory gaps, inadequate technical capacity, tracking systems, and certification mechanisms, however, continue to limit the region's ability to benefit from international carbon markets. The commissioner said ECOWAS began an ambitious regional process in 2024 in line with the ECOWAS Vision 2050 and the African Union's Agenda 2063 to develop a harmonized framework for a regional carbon market platform. According to him, the proposed platform is anchored on four principles: transparency, environmental integrity, inclusive governance, and valuation of member states' climate efforts. He noted that ECOWAS member states had adopted nationally determined contributions, NDCs, to help keep global temperature increases within the 1.5 degrees Celsius target, but stressed that achieving the target will require significant financial resources. Dr. Khalil Osila added that the financing gap had widened following the submission of NDCs 3.0 as member states raised their climate ambition and the urgency for large-scale climate finance increased. Sila also said West Africa's more than 350 million hectares of agricultural land, major forest plots, mangroves, and potential for restoring degraded landscapes were significant assets capable of generating carbon credits. He therefore urged participants to scrutinize and validate the draft framework to ensure that the proposed platform will be credible, transparent, and attractive to investors. Nigeria's Minister of Environment, Balarabe Lawal, expressed concern that the region remains the most vulnerable to the impacts of climate change, though it is contributing very little to global greenhouse gas emissions. Represented by Mrs. Iniagbon Abiola Awe, a director in the ministry, Lawal noted that the shared challenges demanded collective solutions. He said Nigeria was committed to working closely with ECOWAS, member states, and development partners to ensure that the platform translated into practical action that will deliver tangible benefits for the people and their national economies. The UN Children's Fund, UNICEF, says cholera is spreading rapidly across West and Central Africa, with active outbreaks now in six countries and millions of children at growing risk. UNICEF said Nigeria has the largest outbreak in the region, with more than 50,000 cumulative cases and 338 deaths recorded since January 1. According to the UN Children's Agency, the epidemic is driven largely by a major outbreak in Borno State. UNICEF said active cholera outbreaks were rapidly accelerating in Nigeria, the Democratic Republic of Congo, DRC, Republic of Congo, Chad, Cameroon, and the Central African Republic. The UN agency expressed concerns that children were bearing a disproportionate share of the cholera burden and comprise a high percentage of those affected in these countries. The international agency is calling for $15 million in additional funding to scale up its response over the next 6 months. UNICEF says seasonal rains, flooding, population displacement, and cross-border transmission are accelerating the spread of the sometimes deadly waterborne disease, which is both preventable and treatable. That has been the news, but before I go, I repeat of some of the main points. We brought it to you that President Bola Ahmed Tinubu has assured Nigerians that government-owned refineries will soon resume operations, and that the federal government calls for stronger institutions to fight corrupt practices in the country, and UNICEF says Nigeria records largest outbreak of cholera in the West African sub-region. That has been the news. I am Adam Miyagi, saying goodbye.
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8: 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Today's program will The Message. 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We live a maximum of 150 years on this earth, especially our generation. We know that there are generations that have lived thousands of years, like the generation of Nuh alayhi salam, the generation of Hud, and many other prophets of Allah. They have lived thousands of years, and even though there are jinns that live thousands of years, but we, the mankind, the maximum period Allah has given to us is not more than 150 years. And the Holy Prophet that majority of my generation are going to die between the ages of 60 and 70 years. So if you see anybody above 70, just do your time. But it's not that it's a guarantee that that person must die by the age of 70. Yet, you see, after if you attack Allah with the Akhirah, strive for life in the hereafter while you are alive. Well, at least in the civil community, don't ever forget that you have a responsibility. Your own personal responsibility, your family responsibility, your community responsibility, and your responsibility between you and Allah SWT while on earth. Like, al-waqaf, when you're going to do al-waqaf, it's an obligation between you and Allah SWT, like, willingly that you can do it. Zakat, sadaqah, and many other things. There are things that you can do willingly, but you are moving Allah subhanahu wa ta'ala for what you are doing, so that you are going to get a better reward on that. Say, what happens and is what you do? Then he said, wa'asin, be fair to all. Kama ahasanillahu ilayka. Just the way Allah has made things fair to you.
9: A'udhu billahi sami'ul 'alim min ash-shaytan ar-rajim.
8: Allah have given you the wisdom to live as a Muslim. He has given you the wisdom to live a worker. He has given you the wisdom to have resources to offer to people. He has given you the wisdom to think wisely and spend your resources wisely. Unfortunately, a shaitan yuridukum al-faqra wa ya'murukum bil-fahsha. Shaitan is very wicked. He is always going to caution you against poverty. When you intend to pay it with the cost of Allah subhanahu wa ta'ala, he will come to you with thousands of demands. Your house is leaking, your car is faulty, your doctors are ready for wedding, your clothes are worn out, your this and that, your children deserves a better school. He will come with so many challenges to you. Why must you give out a million naira when there are 2 million Muslims? You should just give them 10,000 naira. And if you have not paid the 10,000 naira instantly, don't be surprised that before, if you delay it till the next day, that 10,000 naira will never come out. It will be reducing from 10,000 to 7,000 to 5,000 to 2,000, and eventually you end up giving out only 1,000 naira or 500 naira. Because that is the work of the devil. We are going to come with fashion. But when your party is launching in the pilgrimage, the wedding of your in-laws are going to marry out their daughter, and they have now sought for a kind of assistance, contribution. If you have intended to give out 10,000 naira, you say, the whole me, and my sister-in-law is getting married, so why should I spend only 10,000 naira? After all, things are getting difficult now, so let me just make it maybe 20,000 naira. And before the day comes, you keep on adding 30,000, 50,000, daily supplies, you'll be able to give out 100,000 naira. That is the work of the devil. But how do you conquer that? You should just purify your intention. Try and be fair to all. Just the way Allah has been fair to you. If Allah has given you any wisdom, you're a professional, either a professional ulama, or a professional business tycoon, or a professional scientist, or a professional banker, or a professional medical doctor, or a professional architect, or a professional builder, or a professional whatever profession, Allah has given you one wisdom as a test, because Allah has raised the barak and the deed, and the deed, and the deed, and the deed, and the deed, and the deed, and the deed, and the deed, and the deed, and the deed, and the deed, and the deed, and the Allah said, Tabarak al-Ladhi, black tidings are restored on the being that has all powers. And he and all things ever. You can be able to conquer. You say, if Allah wants something to happen, just say, be and it be. And he does whatever he wishes at any time he so wishes, and to whatever he wishes. So Allah, he has all the power, and he has all the wisdom, and he has all the beneficence, the benevolence, the mercy, and everything. So what will you do in that regard? The milk who Allah could share the day and is able on all other things. And the Khalaka Wal Hayata, they will know come you come as an Amala. He that creates death and life just to test you as a trial to see who is going to be good, who is going to be sound, who is going to be lazy, who is going to be bad. So Allah has just created these things because he said, oh, I don't know what is it, we have created it in two folds. So they will come and you come ahsan. The person that is going to do al-ihsan. And you know the concept of ihsan? Allah subhanahu wa ta'ala, the hadith of the Qudus, he said, أَنْتَ عَبُدَ اللَّهَ الْإِحْسَانِ أَنْتَ عَبُدَ اللَّهَ كَأَنَّكَ تَرَاهُ فَإِنْ لَمْ تَكُنْ تَرَاهُ فَإِنَّهُ يَرَاكَ. 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He's going to be very, very fair in his own work. So those that are going to do ihsan or asana and those that are going to do the bad thing, so they are to all going to have their reverse or their repercussion with Allah subhanahu wa ta'ala. 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Then what is meant by al-ihsan is just worship Allah subhanahu wa ta'ala in all circumstances, all ramifications, as if you are seeing God before you. 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If you cannot see Allah subhanahu wa ta'ala, which is impossible, but Allah is seeing you at all places, and whatever you do, Allah is in control. He sees not the way you see. You cannot see beyond what is in your own vicinity, but Allah sees whatever, even if it is underneath or beneath a sea, or underneath the earth, or on top of the sky. Allah has the ability to see at all times. And on the day of judgment, Allah said it's good to just pick the whole of the earth, all that is living on the earth. It's just going to be like a stiff end. So something that can be held in his hand. So when Allah said, I have a hand, it doesn't mean that you are just equating with the hand you have. If you say you can see, you are equating your seeing with the seeing of Allah. If you say you can hear, you are equating your hearing with that of Allah. No, that is a technical mistake. Because one thing is that you have to realize that Allah subhanahu wa ta'ala is the creator of all things, and is in control of all things, and he gives resources whomsoever he so wishes, and confiscates from those whom he so wishes. So as a concluding remark, when actually you want to feed in the cause of Allah, bearing in mind that on the day of judgment, Allah subhanahu wa ta'ala is going to ask you a series of questions. The Holy Prophet sallallahu alaihi wasallam said five things: khamsin kabla khamsin, hayatuka kabla mutuka, dinaka kabla faqaruka, shababuka kabla kibaruka, sihatuka kabla biladika, farawaka kabla yaduka. The five things happen, that you should utilize five things. Your life before your death, your

0: that is from the distribution of going to be the helper of Allah. But Allah in the same vein said, wa bainul khafa maqama rabbihi, he who fears appearing before Allah on the day of judgment, wa nahal nafsa anil hawa, and denies the soul what it desires. Like we say, we have the id, the ego, and the sifa ego, and all of them are pushing you to do either the right thing or the wrong thing. Most especially the id would always provoke you to go and do the wrong thing. But, and that is what happens among youthful exuberance. All those young people, you see them, they are being guided by the id, then to some extent controlled by the ego, and partly controlled by the super ego. That is what pushes somebody to do the right thing. Going to do stealing, or going to do zina, or going to tell lies, or going to do any kind of transgression, is because of the influence of the id. So we should let us turn away from the influence of the id, and let's concentrate on what Allah requires us to do. We shall have pity upon our fellow brothers, especially this period that we are facing now, that no one is certain about what he or she is eating. These people that are moving around, let's have all the influential people among us, the major stakeholders that have a lot of resources, let them set aside a certain percentage. Even if it is a zakat, just 2.5% of the total resources, give it out to the needy. It's going to be very, very useful. It's going to be very, very helpful. It's desirable, and Allah will be pleased with you. And even worse, people say, give us, never lack. If you can give out, you will never lack resources. But if you are so mean, you can win with your own wiseness. But Allah will always pick it from someone. Even if you fail to pick, to fit, it's because of Allah. Allah has so many ways of confiscating from you. There are people who are afflicted with troubles like fire accident, like sickness, like major repairs, accidents, and many other things. So Allah has many ways. But if you are giving out alms, Allah will always protect you, will protect your property, and will make you loved by Himself and by His servants. So why not try to conquer the devil? We are in a serious period of difficulty. Let us help our brothers and sisters. Subhanak Allahumma wa bihamdika, ashhadu an la ilaha illa anta, astaghfiruka wa atubu ilayka, ma sha Allah, barakallahu fi.
1: That was the program, the message. The push package will come your way on quarter first 1 a.m.

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0: Attention, people of Bauchi State. Your vote is your constitutional right. The Bauchi State Independent Electoral Commission, BASI, announces that the 2026 local government elections will hold on Monday, 17th August 2026, instead of the usual Saturday on which elections are often held. Keep your permanent voter card, PVC say. It is the only requirement for voting. The election campaign will run from 18th July to 16th August 2026. BASI calls on all political parties and candidates to conduct peaceful, orderly and issue-based campaigns. BASI is committed to delivering a free, fair, credible and transparent election. This message is from the chairperson of BASI Kadia Jumai Salamat Abubakar Gimbiardas. 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
1: And here is the state news as presented by Bapio Ahmed Niso. First main items. Bauchi State Independent Electoral Commission pledges to ensure credible local government election in the state. Bauchi State Judicial Service Commission takes disciplinary measures against Erwin officers. Some security personnel in Bauchi arrested for allegedly defaming the Nigerian police force. The news is streaming live on BRC Bauchi mobile app. Tune in, Radio Gallery, Radio Garden and MyTuner Radio apps. You can also download BRC Bauchi mobile app on Play Store, App Store, or visit our website on www.brcradiobauchi.org and other social media handles. And now the news in details. Chairperson, Bauchi State Independent Electoral Commission, Haji Ajumma Abubakar, has assured people of the state of her readiness to conduct free, fair and credible local government elections in the state. According to the chairperson, she has had consultations with all stakeholders in the state, as well as the spokesperson of all parties that will participate in the election on the modalities of the conduct of the elections alongside security agencies to ensure peaceful conduct of the election. Speaking through the information officer of BASIC, Ishaku Adamu, the chairperson assured that all arrangements concerning election had been concluded, adding that they will start the distribution of non-sensitive materials from Friday, the 14th of August. Well, sensitive materials will be distributed on Sunday, the 16th of August, 2026. Haji Ajumma Abubakar said the election will be conducted across all registered parties and stipulated on the 17th of August 2026. The commission called on citizens of the state to conduct themselves in an orderly manner, party officials to eschew politics of bitterness, while the youths to only vote for candidates of their choice and not to take the law into their hands. Bauchi State Judicial Service Commission has taken disciplinary actions against 7 officers in its service. The disciplinary actions were taken during the commission's sitting in Bauchi. The officers affected by the commission's actions are Aliu Ahmed Liman, Registrar High Court No. 8, who has been removed as Registrar of the Court and demoted from the rank of Assistant Chief Registrar Grade Level 14 to Principal Registrar 1 Grade Level 13 for abuse of office and misconduct. Similarly, Shamsuddin Yakubu of the same court was demoted to a lower grade level for misconduct, while Abdullahi Shehu, Registrar Sharia Court 2 Azari, was relieved of his duties as registrar and directed to be attached to a senior and experienced registrar for a period of 6 months for practical mentorship and training on the responsibilities of a court registrar. Other officers demoted were Assistant Chief Registrar Grade Level 14, demoted to Principal Registrar 1 Grade Level 13 for engaging in active legal practice while serving in the Bauchi State Judiciary. The Judiciary Service Commission further suspended Abdul Mumini Abdul Hamid Sharia Court Judge Lemi from judicial duties for a period of 6 months and directed to be attached to a court for further training and practical orientation on court procedures for abuse of office and unprofessional conduct. Ibrahim Muhammad, a registrar at Sharia Court Dagouda, was approved for removal as registrar of the Sharia Court and directed to be posted to another court as a staff member, and his next promotion has been deferred for a period of 1 year for abuse of office and misconduct. Usman Haruna Juwara, Sharia Court Judge Dun, also got his promotion deferred from 1 year and directed to be issued a serious warning for abuse of judicial office. Similarly, the commission has concluded its disciplinary actions by issuing serious warning letters to the following judges: His Honor Nuhu Muhammad, Afa Sharia Court Judge, and His Honor Hamza Umar, Sharia Court Judge, Golfada, for conduct inconsistent with applicable rules and regulations, judicial ethics and professional standards. The Secretary of Dorchester Judicial Service Commission, Dr. Ibrahim Nanjuma, reiterated the Commission's commitment towards maintaining higher standards, integrity, discipline, accountability, and professionalism in the state judiciary. He emphasized that all magistrates, Sharia court judges, and staff members were required to strictly observe professional code of conduct as judicial officers. According to him, the Commission will continue to take appropriate measures in accordance with due process and promote effective administration of justice in Bauchi State. Bauchi Civil Service Commission, CSC, has conducted interview of 10 candidates applying for various positions as part of its ongoing efforts to recruit qualified personnel into the state civil service. The Commission said the interview, which was held in its office in Bauchi, was aimed at ensuring that competent and suitable candidates were selected based on merit and in accordance with established rules and regulations governing recruitment into the state public service. The Commission's continued recruitment exercise demonstrated its commitment to strengthen the workforce and ensure that all MDAs have the required manpower to deliver effective services. The interview panel carefully assessed the candidates based on their qualification, experience, suitability for the respective positions. The Commission promised to ensure transparency, fairness, and adherence to due process in its employment and other personnel-related activities. The positions candidates applied for include that of Agricultural Officer, Administrative Officer, Planning Officer, Senior Agricultural Superintendent, Fisheries Officer, Fire Officer, and Higher Technical Officer Cadets. The Commission rejected 3 candidates for not meeting up with the required guideline stipulated for the new intake as it affects the position applied for employment. Avoid conflicts of bitterness. Preserve the legacy of Bauchi State as one united family. This news broadcast comes to you from 94.6 FM Bauchi. The news is also streaming live on BRC Bauchi mobile app, TuneIn, Radio Gallery, Radio Garden, and MyTuner Radio apps. You can also download BRC Bauchi mobile app on Play Store, App Store, or visit our website on www.brcradiobauchi.org and other social media handles. Outgoing Commissioner of Bauchi State Ministry of Agriculture and Tourism, Abdul Hassan, who has been redeployed to the Ministry of Housing, has formally handed over the appeals of the ministry to his successor, Babio Gabarin. Presenting his handover notes, Abdul Hassan stated that he has spent 3 years as commissioner in the ministry and described his tenure as rewarding and fulfilling. He said he has enjoyed working with the management and staff of the ministry, and together they have initiated many policies and contributed immensely to the development of culture and tourism in Bauchi State. He enjoined the incoming commissioner to work closely with the management and staff of the ministry to ensure successful service delivery. Earlier in his remarks, the permanent secretary of the ministry, Alhaji Ahmed Chiroma Manle, described the outgoing commissioner as a man of action, fair and dedicated in the discharge of his responsibilities. In his closing remarks, the general manager of the Ankari Game Reserve, Malam Mohammed Ladan, urged the incoming commissioner to carry everybody along and work towards promoting the cultural heritage and wildlife, the industry in the state and the country at large. Bauchi State Police Command has arrested 3 security personnel for criminal conspiracy, defamation, giving false information, obstruction of public officers in the lawful discharge of their duties, and attempted obtaining money by false pretense. This was contained in a statement signed by the Command's Police Public Relations Officer, SP Nafiu Habib, and made available to newsmen in the state. The statement said on the 9th of this month, one Mr. Usman of Guru Village, Bauchi, and Mr. Aliu Musa of Yelwan Levra both security personnel attached to First City Monument Bank, FCMB, Bauchi reported an incident at Police E Division, Yelwa. The complainants alleged that earlier on the same date, a patrol team led by an inspector of police, when enforcing the state executive order banning the night operation of Okada and Kekina Fed, impounded their Bajaj motorcycle with registration number BTR393UM. The complainants further falsely alleged that police personnel demanded money for the release of the motorcycle and that often settling the demand, the motorcycle could not be found for release, and that they suspected police personnel for stealing and subsequently demanded the sum money, the sum of 1 million naira, 200,000 as compensation. The command said often received of the report, intelligence-led investigations commenced, and it was established that Usman, Aliyu Musa, and other accomplices, Haruna Adamu of Rafin Tambari, also a security personnel attached to FCMB, conspired to use a spare key to remove the motorcycle from the impounded area and conceal it in the residence of Haruna Adamu at Rafin Tambari, while the attention of the police team was focused on other offenders. The statement added that the three suspects reported at E Division and deliberately made false claims against police personnel with the intent to obstruct public officers in the performance of their official duties and to defame the Nigerian police. In the course of investigation, the motorcycle has been recovered and all the suspected arrested and awaiting prosecution. Meanwhile, the State Commissioner of Police, CP Sani Omolovi Aliyu, reaffirmed the command's commitment to professionalism, integrity and accountability, and urged members of the public, particularly security personnel, to desist from acts capable of eroding public trust in security institutions. And now to end the news, a recap of the major stories. Bauchi State Independent Electoral Commission pledges to ensure a credible local government election in the state. You heard in the bulletin that Bauchi State Judicial Service Commission takes disciplinary measures against erring officers. Lastly, we brought to you in the bulletin that some security personnel in Bauchi arrested for allegedly defaming the Nigerian police. And that's the news. On behalf of the editor, Mayaki, and on behalf of the production team, I am Bapi Aminiso, thanking you for the evening time.
0: That was the state news which came to you from the FM studios of the BRC. Join us later at 4:30 p.m. for the Hausa version, Labarin Jahar.

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1: أعوذ بالله من الشيطان الرجيم. بسم الله الرحمن الرحيم. إن الحمد لله نحمده ونستغفره ونتوب إليه ونعوذ بالله من شرور أنفسنا ومن سيئات أعمالنا. من يهده الله فلا مضل له ومن يضلل فلا هادي له. ونصلي ونسلم على رسول الله وعلى أهله وآله وأصحابه وسلم. We thank Allah subhanahu wa ta'ala for the opportunity of Islam. We thank him, adore him, we supplicate unto him to shower his blessing upon the noble soul of Prophet Muhammad sallallahu alayhi wa sallam, his households, his companions, and the clergy of Muslims that followed their rituals. We thank him for the blessing of Islam. My fathers in the day, my mothers in Islam, my brothers and sisters in the region of Allah, we pray unto Allah to prefer our intention and consider the little things that we have done as a matter of ibadah and grant us the grace to enter His paradise. The book that we are reading as a reminder for us is Sufatul Salat al-Nabi sallallahu alayhi wa sallam, bin al-Takbir إلى التسليم كأنك تراها. الشيخ العلامة الإمام السيدين الألباني. صفة الصلاة النبي صلى الله عليه وسلم من تكبير إلى تسليم كأنك تراها. And as we have the following us, we realize that we are reading this book word for word. Because we have a goal, we have the reasons for doing this. We want our people to digest the concept of Salat. Because the day of judgment, the first of the things that Allah subhanahu wa ta'ala is going to give you accountability on it is a Salat. So today we are going to start with Istiqbal al-Ka'abati, facing the Ka'aba. What is the rules and regulations of facing the Kaaba? How do we face the Kaaba? Is it compulsion or is not? This is what we are going to discuss now. Kana Rasulullah sallallahu alayhi wa sallam. The person of Allah sallallahu alayhi wa sallam, إذا قام إلى الصلاة, if he stands up for any of the prayer, استقبل الكعبة, he used to face the Kaaba. Fi-faribi. Whether the Salat is compulsory or when nafli. Or that Salat is non-compulsory. Wa amara Rasulullah alayhi wa sallam bidalik. And the Prophet of Allah sallallahu alayhi wa sallam also commanded people to begin this. فقال لمسيء الصلاة. As a result of this, the evidence for this is the مسيء الصلاة, the person that was praying in the mosque of Nabi sallallahu alayhi wa sallam, that Prophet sallallahu alayhi wa sallam was asking that he should go and pray another salah, فَإِنَّكَ لَمْ تُصَلِّ, because he has not prayed. He was telling this man several times. And to be more interesting that this companion has asked the Prophet sallallahu alayhi wa sallam that teach me how to pray. You have been asking me that fa'inni lam usalli, I have never prayed. And I'm repeating what I've been doing in the first instance. And we are still saying this. When teach me how to be praying. This is what we call wa'amma sallallahu alayhi wa sallam bidalik. The Prophet sallallahu alayhi wa sallam commanded people to be doing this. We see this evidence when the hadith of Masih al-Salati, the workers in the Salah. إِذَا قُمْتُ إِلَى الصَّلَاةِ, when you stand up, when you want to pray, فَأَصْبِبُ الْوُدُوءِ, you should perform your ablution very well. ثم أقبل القبلة جاهز فيز القبلة فكبر جاهز بتكبير. So this is the hadith of Masih al-Salat. In fact, this hadith, we brought out this idea from the bulky hadith that we have read once in this one of our programs. وكان صلى الله عليه وسلم في السفر and the Prophet صلى الله عليه وسلم used to be on the journey once in a while يصلي النوافل he prayed nothing على رحيلتي on his ride on his ride ويؤثر عليها and he would do a little حيث توجهت به. This type of nafila that he used to do on his ride, maybe on his horse, on his camel, he used to do nafila on it. ويؤتر عليها. He used to pray Salat al-Witr. We have explained what is meant by al-Witr in one of our previous classes. Here we are saying that al-Witr means any prayer, any salat that you did, that two is not an even number, two cannot divide it. Maybe it is 1, 3, 5, 7, 9, 11, and so on like that. If you pray this type of salat as your last prayer in every day, is what is called al-Witr. وَيُؤْتِرْ عَلَيْهَا أَيْسُ تَوَجَّهَتْ بِي. 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If he feels that right, he makes it to face the qibla. Whether it is camel, or horse, or any other thing that you can ride, he makes it to face the qibla. Fakabbara. Then if you do takbirat al-hiram al-hula, takbirat al-hiram al-hula, thumma salla, then you now pray haythu wajjahahu wiqabihi. Anywhere that is wiqab, that is camel, that is horse, anywhere that is facing, we just continue his prayer like that. But what we know is that he make sure that he turn to the qibla first, but after then, he will now turn back to wherever he wants to go. كان يرقع ويسجد على رحيلته ماء برأسه. 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So a demonstration through his head. That is, one of us wants to ruku, it will be higher, it will be lower, it will be higher than the sujood. 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He used to make the sujood to be lower than ruku. As he is riding the horse, when he say Allah Akbar for the ruku, he do like he just burn his head small. When he is sujood, the head will be bent a little more than that of Aruko. Akana ida arora ayusalli al-farida. Akana ida arora ayusalli al-farida. One of the verses wanted to perform al-farida. What is the meaning of farida here? Which all know the meaning of farida. That is al-farida. That is

this is telling us the difference between Al-Farido and non-Al-Farido and the one that is not compulsory. وأما في صلاة الخوف وتيجي صلاة الخوف تيجي بالصلاة بالصلاة that is of fear that is called صلاة الخوف.

0: solar delay at this type of condition at this type of time is called solar Birkhoff, and this one also has its own rules and regulations as far as the beam is concerned, which we are going to explain it gradually in our subsequent bulletin. We should know that inshallah Rahman, this program will be continued for now like this. I'll be reading this book word for word. It's not a paraphrasing, but we'll be doing. We'll be reading it word for word and we'll translate. At least in Allah subhanahu wa ta'ala make it beneficial for those of us that we are saying it and those people that are listening to it. On behalf of my producer, Madam Abi and Qasim Miftah Hishola, appreciate the team Friday talks. You can call us on this number 080-6067-8316. Assalamu alaikum wa rahmatullahi wa barakatuh.
1: 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If Allah spares us, the next week we will meet again with another episode of the program.

0: Jesus, it's hiding.
1: 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The unique code printed inside.
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Golden Terra Soya Oil, pure love.

civic responsibility and eschew any acts that could disrupt the peaceful conduct of the election, while assuring the people of their safety before, during and after the polls. He called on INEC to ensure a credible poll. President Tinubu also urged INEC to ensure the integrity of the process. The President charged Inspector General of Police and other heads of security agencies taking part in the election to provide maximum security and polling units, adding that no room should be allowed for troublemakers to disrupt the process. Meanwhile, religious leaders have urged Nigerians to approach the 2027 general election.

0: Ministry for Wisdom, Guidance and Peaceful Elections. On his part, Secretary General of the Assembly, Reverend Simon Dolly, called on religious leaders to be mindful of their utterances, warning that inflammatory comments by pastors and Islamic scholars could mislead followers and fuel violence, thereby threatening national peace. As preparations for the 2027 Hajj commences, the National Hajj Commission of Nigeria, NACON, has approved the engagement of 5 air carriers for the Hajj exercise. In a statement by the Deputy Director of Information of the Commission, Hajia Fatima Osara, the selection followed a rigorous screening and evaluation process conducted by the Aviation Screening Committee of the Commission in accordance with regulatory safety, operational capacity and financial guidelines. The engagement is subject to execution of airlift agreement with NACON and fulfillment of Nigeria's Civil Aviation Authority and Saudi General Authority and Civil Aviation requirements for Hajj 2027. The approved carriers' aviation services were urged to comply with the leadership agenda of President Bola Tinubu, where local airlines were given priority. Passenger allocations and airlift schedules will be worked out with respective pilgrims, welfare boards and states, and operators accordingly. Nigeria and the United States have reaffirmed their commitment to strengthening defense and security cooperation, particularly in the areas of counterterrorism, intelligence sharing, and military-to-military relations. The commitment was made during a high-level bilateral talk in Washington, D.C., involving senior officials from both countries. Nigeria's Minister of Defense, retired General Christopher Musa, who led a high-powered Nigerian delegation to the Pentagon, held discussions with senior officials in the United States Department of War. A statement by the Special Assistant Media to the Minister, Leah Katumba Babatunde, indicates that the talks formed part of the United States-Nigeria Joint Working Group Defense bilateral discussions, with both sides focusing on shared security architecture, intelligence collaboration, and operational cooperation. The Nigerian delegation is part of a wider diplomatic mission led by the National Security Advisor Malam Uribadu for the second meeting of the U.S.-Nigeria Joint Working Group held 2 days ago. The meeting, co-chaired by Malam Uribadu and the U.S. Undersecretary of State for Political Affairs, Alison Hooker, reviewed progress and strategic frameworks following Nigerian designation as a country of particular concern. Both countries reaffirmed their commitment to sustained dialogue, mutual respect, and a strategic partnership in addressing shared security challenges.
1: 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Justice begins with knowledge, and knowledge begins at Clifford University. 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

Assalamu alaikum. 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That is why we must act. 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
2: Five transmission towers of the transmission company Nigeria TCN, along with Kotabasi Eket 132KV double circuit transmission line, have collapsed as a result of severe acts of vandalism. A statement by the management of TCN says the damage was discovered during a routine joint line patrol conducted last Saturday by TCN linesmen. According to the statement, preliminary assessment indicates that critical structural bracing members were removed from towers 9, 10, 11, 12, 13, and 15, resulting in the collapse of five towers. It notes that further inspection revealed that structural members from seven additional towers along the same transmission corridor had also been removed and stolen. The statement by TCN maintains that while the affected towers are now structurally compromised and pose a risk of further collapse, management is mobilizing an urgent intervention to complete the reconstruction of the affected sections of the line. It adds that to mitigate the impact on electricity supply, the network has been reconfigured to prioritize supply from inbound power, while security agencies have been notified to aid investigations and prevent further acts of vandalism along the line route. The Association of Nigerian Artisans and Technicians say Nigeria's unemployment rates can be drastically reduced if governments at all levels give greater patronage to making new products and services. The association made a call in Abuja at the end of its leadership summit, where it also urged greater inclusion of artisans in government policy making. The national coordinator of the group, Comrade Adesina Akinyeme, said artisans should be involved in policies and programs affecting their activities for them to proffer solutions to challenges facing the sector.
3: Whatever their policies, they should try as fast when you carry artisans along when they are making policies for us. Mean that they go and bring somebody outside to come and make policies for us. Those who don't understand our trade, who don't understand our area of challenge, they're not bringing them to come and make policy or make program for us. It is not right. But when we are involved in whatever they want to do for us, definitely it will go a long way in helping us.
2: The head of training and program development of the Association of Nigerian Artisans and Technicians, Suleiman Doku, said the summit had provided capacity building for members from across the country and created investment opportunities and encouraged the formalization and restructuring of artisanal activities. So we felt it's very important to improve the capacity of our artisans, from local artisans to bringing them into formalization, where they will be highly structured. They can be able to organize their artisanal activities in a structural manner that can lead them to be able to scale up their trade in order to attract international investment or national investment.
4: The National Secretary of the Association, Mr. Bayo Mzutsu, urged governments to strengthen partnership with the association as part of efforts to create jobs and reduce unemployment, said sustained government support for local artisans will not only strengthen small businesses, but also contribute to economic growth and national development. The Acting Deputy Controller General of Nigeria Immigration Service, Mr. Amosha Sumo, has urged Nigerians to deploy their creativity and energy toward addressing challenges posed by climate change in the country.

Governor General of the Nigerian Immigration Service was represented by Dr. Nwankwo, tasked the youth to take up the challenge of climate change by coming up with practical solutions in the area of environment and waste management, energy crisis and agriculture to better the society.

0: climate change, as well as giving scholarship to deserving Indian students of Akwaibom State origin.
1: Most of the students we have from Akwaibom Instruction cannot afford their school fees. So the need for Akwaibom community to put together a package to ensure that we put lives on their school fees. That's why we see the students around the school. We pray that you tell us, encourage us, we assist us to ensure that this dream continues as long as we live.
0: The occasion witnessed the unveiling of a median scholarship scheme with a real presentation made to about 50 indigenous students of Akwaibom State origin, schooling in the Federal Capital Territory of City and neighboring states to enable them pursue their education. Beneficiaries of the renewed vocational and skills empowerment program in Delta State have called for the expansion of the projects to accommodate more youths to reduce the increasing rate of job seekers in the country. They made a call during the statewide distribution of startup material.

0: six centers were designated for the project, where participants were trained on skills including welding, confectionaries, baking and sewing. The others are carpentry, masonry and auto mechanics. Once each and young people have something they are doing, there will be less crime in the society. So the government is strictly concerned about young people being engaged, being employed, doing something for themselves, so I don't know what I do. Delta State Commissioner for Humanitarian Affairs, Dr. Pat Ajudua, represented by the director, Mrs. Tekle Agama, commended the reforms in the National Social Investment Program, stated it exhibits government's commitment to youth empowerment. Meanwhile, a beneficiary at the Pralay Center in Indokwa East, Clinton Mbalani, who noted the empowerment initiative, also called on government to increase the number of participants to reduce the increasing number of job seeking youths in the states.
1: Everybody is happy. We thank them for encouraging us, and they should encourage more people too.
0: Also, trainees at the Sapling Center, Annabelle Mobet and Mary Ajayi, spoke on the expected impact of the training program and startup support on their businesses.
2: It will help me for me long way to boost my business because I didn't even have any. I'm planning on choosing to organize my game, being able to take it for.
0: 170 youths across the three senatorial districts of the state received startup support for their chosen vocation under the Renewed Hope Vocational and Skills Training Program in Asaba, other level in Glory, Radio Nigeria.

another off-season election. Dillashaw off-season governorship elections holding this Saturday, the 15th of August 2026. In line with our tradition, Radio Nigeria will bring you live coverage on Saturday as we open our Monday studio to the polls. Experts on the electoral process will analyze events and developments as they unfold during the exercise. All across the national and FM stations are advised to hook up to the network service of Radio Nigeria from 8 a.m. to 10 a.m. for the first segment and the second segment from 3:30 p.m. to 6:30 p.m. this Saturday. 15 and

the child that had virus might be infected from a perfect to another child, and that child could suffer paralysis for life. That is why we must act. One of the things was confident in combat. It protects children from COVID for 2 months. The gaps are received within vaccinations. And the COVID injection could be fulfilled as part of routine childhood immunization. Both are important. Both are needed. If your child has not received the COVID injection, visit your nearest health facility and ask your needs. Then visit the clinic. Ask about all the vaccines your child needs.

0: control matter. But the Usher Nigeria that project disposable needles currently in circulation are safe for use. Project disposable needles are sterile, saving needles designed for various medical applications. The agency says the public alert warning about whitish particles allegedly found in the battery product was published on its website in error. The director of post-marketing surveillance at NAFTA, Mr. Beatrice Fountain, explained that an investigation into the complaint found no evidence of a manufacturing effect or safety risk.
1: That the complaint came from a pharmacy company.

Mr. Franzen will affirm the agency's commitment to strengthening its track and trace system to ensure the safety of medical products from the point of manufacture to the point of use. The NAFDAC official urged distributors and other operators in the supply chain to ensure that medical products are properly stored and transported, stressing that it could compromise the quality of products even when they are manufactured in line with approved standards. A Nigerian lawyer and sexual gender-based violence SGBV prosecutor, Olubunmi Oluba, has announced plans to undertake a 220-hour Guinness World Record attempt aimed at raising awareness of laws and legal frameworks addressing sexual and gender-based violence across Africa. The initiative is

0: It was inspired by her daily interaction with survivors, justice sector actors, and members of the public.
1: While the Guinness World Record provides a global platform, the purpose of this initiative goes far beyond the record itself. I believe that humanity will find the Guinness to acknowledge. Through this initiative, we will undertake a comparative examination of exhibit legal frameworks across different African countries. The objective is not to run jurisdiction, but to learn across jurisdiction.
0: The UN Women representative to Nigeria and Boko Haram spokesperson said the organization's support for the initiative is rooted in the belief that knowledge of the law is essential to achieving gender equality and justice. And then he said survivors and members of the public cannot effectively assert their rights if they do not know what protections exist or

0: shift, commended initiative, saying it could help bring greater public understanding of existing SGPV protections. Sports is next. Nigeria's Junior D Tigers are set to battle host Ivory Coast today in the Under-18 Afro Basket Championship. In football, the Nigeria Premier Football League has entered into a new media partnership aimed at boosting coverage and visibility of the new Under-18 international football. Nigeria's Super Falcons have lost out in the World Cup qualifying playoffs. SMO from our correspondent.
1: It is a major setback in Nigerian football as the senior women's national team, the Super Falcons, have failed to qualify for the FIFA Women's World Cup for the first time since the tournament began in 1991. The 10-time African champions lost 2-1 to South Africa's Bayana Bayana in the dramatic WAFCON playoff. The game came alive in the second half with Stanley, Atlanta and Refil James calling for South Africa. Super Falcons put one back in the 93rd minute through Christian Chebe from the penalty spot after James was sent off for handball, but that only proved to be a consolation. The Falcons pushed desperately for an equalizer, but South African goalkeeper Kaelin Swart made a brilliant late save to deny Michel Alouzie and secured the victory. The defeat follows Nigeria's quarterfinal exit to Cameroon at the tournament. For the Super Falcons, the remarkable World Cup record has come to an end, which has left many Nigerian football fans wondering what went wrong.
2: Let the management be fine. I think the coach needs to go back to the drawing board. Easy to South Africa. It wasn't what we were enjoying expecting.
1: Meanwhile, Ghana defeated Ivory Coast 2-1 to keep their own World Cup hopes at. Like, still.

team are bringing empty oval action closer to fans with selected matches to be streamed live through the team's official YouTube channel, while other games will be available on the delayed basis. This means that fans will have more

0: China. India faces Cote d'Ivoire tonight by 8 p.m. while the first semi-final will be between Egypt and Mali by 4 p.m. Ambassador Sports and Chika Obeji.
1: The imperative of youth skills acquisition against academic degree is a common tradition. I'm Patrick Anonimo Jr. for Current Affairs Unit.
2: By a contemporary globalization,

Commonly, youthful energy is naturally synchronized with innovation, curiosity, and a willingness to take calculated risks. When this engineered drive is paired with good skills, it becomes a powerful engine for entrepreneurship. For all intents and purposes, skills acquisition acts as the catalyst that turns small ideas into viable business ventures. Youth trained in coding can build software solutions for local businesses, while skilled in sustainable agriculture can revolutionize community food system. Micro, small and medium enterprises are the backbone.

these enterprises, Kubernetes cultivates localized resilience against macroeconomic shocks. Beyond economic metrics, investing in youth skills has profound social implications. Agile youth populations, stripped of economic agency and hope, are highly vulnerable to social biases, crime, and political exploitation. Give the youth a skill, and give them a stake in society, where young people are productively engaged.

Welcome back from the National Studios, where we did listen to the network news. Stay tuned for another round of the news at 5 o'clock and also Labarinja at 4:30 p.m.

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1: Good evening. This is Newsline, a news magazine program from the FM service of the BRC. Today, Friday, the 14th of August 2026, which is equivalent to 38 Safar 1448 after the Hijra of Prophet Muhammad sallallahu alaihi wasallam. In today's edition, Baltistan Independent Electoral Commission pledges to ensure credible local government election in the state. Baltistan Judicial Service Commission takes disciplinary measures against RN officers. State government locks up premises behind Lawshi Market for alleged discharge of wastewater with bad odor in Bhuj Metropolis. Some security personnel in Bauchi arrested for allegedly defaming the Nigeria police force. This news is streaming live on BRC Bhuj mobile app. Tune in Radio Gallery, Radio Garden and MyTuna Radio apps. You can download BRC Bhuj mobile app on Play Store and App Store or visit our website on www.brcradiobhuj.org and other social media handles. Now the program in full to be presented by Kamaluddin Nuhu Ilela. Chairperson Bauchi State Independent Electoral Commission Najia Jumai Abubakar has assured people of the state of her readiness to conduct free, fair and credible local government elections in the state. According to the chairperson, she had consultation with all stakeholders in the state as well as the spokesperson of all parties that will participate in the election on the modalities of the conduct of the election alongside security agencies to ensure peaceful conduct of the election. Speaking through the information officer of SIOC, Ishiaka Adamu, the chairperson assured that all arrangements concerning election have been concluded, adding that they will start the distribution of non-sensitive materials from Friday the 14th of August, while sensitive materials will be distributed on Sunday the 16th of August 2026. Haji Ajumai Abubakar said the election will be conducted across all registered parties as stipulated on the 17th of August 2026. The commission called on citizens of the state to conduct themselves in an orderly manner. Party officials to eschew politics of bitterness, while the youth to only vote for candidates of their choice and not to take law into their hands. Bauchi State Judicial Service Commission has taken disciplinary actions against 7 officers in its service. Correspondent Lukman Adam has the details of the report.
2: The disciplinary action were taken during the commission sitting in Bauchi. The officers affected by the commission's actions are Aliyu Ahmed Liman, registrar high court number 8, who has been removed as registrar of the court and demoted from the rank of assistant chief registrar, grade level 14, to principal registrar 1, grade level 13, for abuse of office and misconduct. Similarly, Shamsuddin Yakubu of the same court was demoted to a lower grade level for misconduct, while Abdullah Shehu, registrar Sharia Court 2 Azare, was relieved of his duties as registrar and directed to be attached to a senior and experienced registrar for a period of 6 months for practical mentorship and training on the responsibilities of a court registrar. Other officers demoted were assistant chief registrar, grade level 14, demoted to principal registrar 1, grade level 13, for engaging in active legal practice while serving in the Bauchi State Judiciary. The JSC further suspended Abdul Mumin Abdul Hamid, Sharia Court Judge Lame, from judicial duties for a period of 6 months and directed to be attached to a court for further training and practical orientation on court procedures for abuse of office and unprofessional conduct. Ibrahim Muhammad, a registrar at Sharia Court Dagauda, was approved for removal as registrar of the Sharia Court and directed to be posted to another Honor Court as a staff member, and his next promotion has been deferred for a period of 1 year for abuse of office and misconduct. Usman Haruna Juara, Sharia Court judge, also got his promotion deferred for 1 year and directed to be issued a serious warning for abuse of judicial office. Similarly, the commission has conducted its disciplinary actions by issuing serious warning letters to the following judges: His Honor Nuhu Muhammad, Upper Sharia Court Judge, and His Honor Hamza Umar, Sharia Court Judge Gwalfada, for conduct inconsistent with applicable rules and regulations, judicial ethics and professional standards. The Secretary, Bauchi State Judicial Service Commission, Dr. Ibrahim M. Juma, reiterated the Commission's commitment towards maintaining high standards, integrity, discipline, accountability and professionalism in the state judiciary. He emphasized that all magistrates, Sharia Court judges and staff members were required to strictly observe the professional code of conduct as judicial officers. According to him, the Commission will continue to take appropriate measures in accordance with the due process and promote effective administration of justice in Bauchi State. I am Lukuman Adam.
1: Shirajal Seba Seba has shut down a premises behind Loshi Market in Bauchi following complaint over alleged discharge of wastewater into a drainage channel, causing offensive odor and raising concerns about public health. The complaints were made by some residents who alleged that sewerage from the premises was flowing into the drainage system and passing in front of shops at Muri Baba Shopping Complex near Naipost in Bauchi Metropolis. During an investigation into the matter, some shop owners and residents confirmed that the wastewater flows along front of their shops, while the offensive smells had continued to cause discomfort. Speaking on the situation, Chairman of Loshi Market Alhaji Yau Aliu Zakari confirmed that the toilets and drainage facilities at the back of the market had been damaged for some time. He said the management of the market had made effort to address the problem but lacked the financial capacity to carry out the necessary repairs, calling on the government to intervene. Meanwhile, the deputy director of BASEPA, Haruna Suleiman, confirmed that the agency ordered the closure of the premises as part of measures to prevent the spread of diseases and protect public health. He stressed the importance of maintaining proper environmental sanitation and warned against practices that could expose residents to health risks. BASEPA said it will continue to monitor the situation to ensure that the problem is properly addressed and that environmental standards are maintained in the area. Managing Director of the Bauchi State Urban Water and Sewerage Corporation, Hajia Uwanigar Badakauta, has been held out by Zaurawa Group 1 for her outstanding leadership and commitment to improving water supply across Bauchi Metropolis. The award recognizes Hajia Badakauta's efforts toward ensuring a consistent and reliable supply of clean and safe water to residents of the state. Under her leadership, the corporation has recorded improvements in water accessibility and distribution, with increased attention to the efficiency of its operations and the provision of essential water services to communities. Speaking while receiving the award, Hajia Uwanigar Badakauta expressed appreciation to Zaurawa Group 1 for the recognition, describing it as an encouragement to the corporation's management and staff to remain committed to their responsibilities. She said the achievement was a collective effort of the corporation's workforce, noting that the challenges facing water supply could only be addressed through teamwork, dedication, and sustained commitment. Hajia Badakauta also commended the Executive Governor of Bauchi State, Senator Bala Abdul Qadir Muhammad, for providing the enabling environment and support required for the corporation to effectively discharge its mandate. Earlier, the chairperson of Zaurawa Group 1, Hajia Rahama R. Babanta, commended Hajia Adegowda for what she described as visionary leadership and her commitment to improving water management in the state. She highlighted the managing director's efforts to strengthen collaboration with communities and other stakeholders in addressing challenges affecting water supply. The recognition, according to the group, is aimed at encouraging public officials to demonstrate commitment, innovation, and dedication to improving the lives of residents of the state. Bauchi State Police Command has arrested three security personnel for criminal conspiracy, defamation, giving false information, obstruction of public officers in the lawful discharge of their duties, and attempted obtaining money by false pretense. Correspondent Jennifer Emmanuel completes the report.
3: This was contained in a statement signed by the command's Police Public Relations Officer SP Nafiu Habib and made available to newsmen in the state. The statement said on the 9th of this month, one Mr. Usman Usman of Guru Village Bauchi and Mr. Ali Musa of Yalwale Bua, both security personnel attached to First City Monument Bank Bauchi, reported an incident at Police E Division Yalwa. The complaint alleged that earlier on the same date, a patrol team led by an inspector of police while enforcing the state executive order banning the night operation of Okada and Keke Napep impounded their Bajaj motorcycle with reg number BGR 393 UM. The complaint further falsely alleged that police personnel demanded money for the release of the motorcycle and that upon settling the demand for motorcycle could not be found for release, and that the suspected police personnel for stealing and subsequently demanded the sum of 1,200,000 as compensation. The command said upon receipt of the report, intelligence-led investigation commenced and it was established that Usman Usman, Ali Musa and another accomplice, Haruna Adamu of Rafim Tombabi, also a security personnel attached to FCMB, conspired to use a spare key to remove the motorcycle from the impoundment area and conceal it in the residence of Haruna Adamu at Rafim Tombabi, while the attention of the police team was focused on other offenders. The statement added that the three suspects reported at E Division and deliberately made false claims against police personnel with the intent to obstruct public officers in the performance of their official duties and to defame the Nigerian police force. In the course of investigation, the motorcycle has been recovered and all the suspects arrested and awaiting prosecution. Meanwhile, the state commissioner of police, CP Sani Omonori Aliyu, reaffirmed the command's commitment to professionalism, integrity and accountability, and urges members of the public, particularly security personnel, to desist from acts capable of eroding public trust in security institutions. Jennifer Emmanuel reporting.
1: 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Today, Friday, the 14th of August 2026, which is equivalent to 38 Safar 1448 after the Hijrah of Prophet Muhammad sallallahu alaihi wasallam. Coming next, President Bola Tinubu assures Nigerians that government-owned refineries will resume full operations. Federal government calls for stronger institutions to fight corrupt practices in the country. National population takes step to ensure birth, date, and other vital events are captured in the country's civil registration system. UNICEF says Nigeria records largest outbreak of cholera in the West African subregion. This news is streaming live on BRC Bauchi mobile app, Tune In Radio Gallery, Radio Garden and MyTuna Radio apps. You can also download BRC Bauchi mobile app on Play Store and App Store or visit our website on www.brcradiobauchi.org and other social media handles. This and many more as Newsline continues. President Bola Tinubu has assured Nigerians that government-owned refineries will return to operation after ongoing reforms aimed at making them commercially viable and sustainable. Tinubu gave the assurance while receiving the leadership of the Nigeria Union of Petroleum and Natural Gas Workers, NUPENG, led by its president, Mr. Suleiman Oladiti, at the presidential villa, Abuja. The president said the administration was focused on restructuring the economics of the refineries to ensure profitability and value creation. He stressed that refinery operations will not be judged by visible activity alone, but by their ability to deliver sustainable returns. Tinubu said he had accepted the assets and liabilities inherited from previous administrations and remained committed to fixing challenges in the sector. On the compressed natural gas CNG initiative, Tinubu said government will continue to expand the program to reduce transportation cost and improve energy security. He, however, urged transport operators to ensure that the benefits of CNG reach commuters and ordinary Nigerians. The president commended NUPENG for its support and cooperation with government policies aimed at repositioning the economy. He recalled discussions with labor leaders before the removal of fuel subsidy, noting that the decision was necessary for the country's long-term economic stability. Tinubu said the savings from subsidy removal had enabled government to finance critical infrastructure projects and improve public finances. He cited ongoing projects such as Lagos-Ibadan Expressway, Abuja-Kaduna-Kano Road, and Sokoto-Badagry Highway as examples of investment funded through the reform. The president urged Nigerians to remain patient and continue supporting democratic governance, describing democracy as a system that requires perseverance, sacrifice, and collective efforts. Earlier, Mr. Suleiman Oladiti appealed to the president to address the growing casualization of workers in the oil and gas industry, particularly in the upstream sector. He also commended efforts to revive the nation's refineries and calls for the rehabilitation of the Nigerian Pipelines and Storage Company NPSC depots across the country. The Minister of Information and National Orientation, Mohammed Idris, says stronger institutions and effective communication are vital for sustaining anti-corruption reforms and economic stability. Mohammed Idris spoke at the Economic Confidential Lecture and 6th National Spokesperson Award 2026 in Abuja. The event was with the theme, Anti-Corruption Reforms, Economic Stability and Effective Communication. He said transparent governance, institutional accountability and effective communication were essential for building public trust and sustaining economic reforms. According to him, corruption weakens institutions, distorts public expenditure, and erodes public confidence, making sustainable economic stability difficult to achieve. Idris said the federal government, under the renewed top agenda, was implementing reforms to strengthen the economy, improve accountability, and restore investors' confidence. He stressed that the anti-corruption fight must extend beyond arrest and prosecutions to building systems capable of preventing abuse. He said digitalizing government processes and improving public financial management and procurement system will reduce bottlenecks and enhance accountability. The minister said reforms would only succeed when citizens understood and trusted the process. He said Nigerians deserve clear explanations of government policies and decisions affecting their lives and livelihoods. Idris urged government communicators to listen to citizens, stressing that communications must remain a two-way process. He described the media as an indispensable partner in promoting accountability through investigative journalism and responsible economic reporting. The minister also urged media practitioners to resist misinformation and sensationalism capable of undermining public confidence. Earlier, Dr. Musa Aliyu, Chairman Independent Corruption Practices and Other Related Offences Commission ICPC, described corruption as one of the greatest obstacles to Nigeria's economic transformation. Aliyu said corruption was not merely an accounting issue but a reality with direct consequences for citizens and national development. He added that the challenge required sustained reforms, preventive measures, ethical reorientation, and effective enforcement. According to him, stronger institutions attract investment, transparent systems improve service delivery, and effective communication enhances public confidence. In his remarks, Managing Director of Image Merchant Promotion Limited, IMPR, Mr. Yusha Ushuaib, highlighted the significance of the lecture, saying the forum examined how anti-corruption reforms, economic stability, and strategic communication could reinforce public trust and institutional credibility. He said the award celebrated professionalism, excellence, and integrity in public communication. Shuaib further disclosed that the event will unveil a research project titled Artificial Intelligence in Crisis Communication in Nigeria. He said the study was endorsed by the Center for Crisis Communication. He added that the recognition affirmed the study's relevance to emerging communication technologies and crisis management practices. National Population Commission NPC says urgent steps are needed to close the gap and ensure that every VAT, death and other vital events is properly captured in the country's civil registration system, as only 40% out of over 5 million children born in Nigeria yearly are currently registered, leaving millions without official records of their birth. The commission made this known in Bauchi by the State Director NPC Honorable Abubakar Dambram, who wrote a statement on behalf of the Chairman National Population Commission Dr. Amin Yusuf at a media briefing to commemorate the 2026 Africa Civil Registration and Vital Statistics CRVS Day, tagged New CRVS Decade 2026 to 2030, consolidating the gains of APICRVS and securing the future of civil registration and vital statistics in Africa through integration, decentralization and digitization. The Commission said Nigeria had taken a major step in reforming civil registration with the nationwide launch of a fully digital service registration and vital statistics system of the Vital Rate platform on July 1, 2026. According to the statement, the digital system will improve security, accessibility and reliability of vital records, reduce duplication and enable government to obtain timely data for effective planning and decision making. The Commission said digital registration services were being extended to communities across the country, particularly rural and underserved areas, to reduce the distance, cost and bureaucratic challenges associated with the registration. It disclosed that more than 4,000 functional registration centers had been established across 774 local government areas, with plans to increase the number to approximately 8,000 nationwide. The NPC also said it was collaborating with the Association of Local Government of Nigeria, ALGOND, the National Identity Management Commission, NIMC, UNICEF, state government and health institutions to strengthen civil registration services. It added that efforts were underway to integrate birth registration into routine health services, ensuring that children can be registered as close as possible to the point of birth. The Commission stressed that achieving universal civil registrations requires the collective effort of government and other stakeholders, including the media, traditional and religious institutions, health facilities, civil society organizations, and community leaders. It therefore urged Nigerians to promptly register birth, death, and other vital events, stressing that accurate civil registration is essential for legal identity, effective national planning, equitable resource allocation, and sustainable development. The Commission said its goal as Nigeria enters the new CRVS decade is to build a fully integrated, decentralized, and digital system that ensures every Nigerian is counted and every vital event is recorded. The United Nations Children's Fund, UNICEF, says cholera is spreading rapidly across West and Central Africa, with active outbreaks now in 6 countries and millions of children at growing risk. UNICEF said Nigeria had the largest outbreak in the region, with more than 50,000 cumulative cases and 338 deaths recorded since January 1st. According to the UN Children's Agency, the epidemic is driven largely by a major outbreak in Borno State. UNICEF said active cholera outbreaks were rapidly accelerating in Nigeria, the Democratic Republic of Congo, DRC, Republic of Congo, Chad, Cameroon, and the Central African Republic. The UN agency expressed concern that children were bearing a disproportionate share of the cholera burden and comprise a high percentage of those affected in these countries. The international agency is calling for $15 million in additional funding to scale up its response over the next 6 months. UNICEF said seasonal trends, flooding, population displacement, and cross-border transmission are accelerating the spread of the sometimes deadly waterborne disease, which is both preventable and treatable. And now to end the program, a recap of the major stories once again. Bauchi State Independent Electoral Commission pledges to ensure a credible local government election in the state. Bauchi State Judicial Service Commission takes disciplinary measures against RN officers. State government locks up premises behind Lawshi Market for alleged discharge of wastewater with bad odor. And finally, some security personnel in Bauchi State arrested for allegedly defaming the Nigerian police force. That's the end of the news as edited by Mr. Jim Amudo, as edited by Adam Hamidu Mayaki and the production crew. I am your presenter, Commodity Nuhulela, saying goodbye and thank you for listening.
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0: sumara laana tare da gidan radio BRC FM Bauchi a kan mita 94.6. 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
3: The 2027 election must be an election about outcomes. For too long, we have measured government by announcements. We are presented with policy after policy. No one has gone to the market. They don't experience economic policy as a statistic.
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3: This mandate is not merely a personal honor, it is a solemn responsibility and a renewed call to service and sacrifice. I accept it with all humility and I pledge by the grace of God Almighty to justify the confidence of the college of me. This election is historic. It is a powerful demonstration of your confidence in our collective leadership, our shared vision, and our determination to position the Allied People's Movement as a formidable political platform capable of responding effectively to the yearnings and aspirations of all Nigerians.
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